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2: Hello. Taylor Swift is hanging on again at number five with I Knew It, I Knew You. Number four, Bruno Mars, Risk It All. Number three, Olivia Rodrigo, who was number one last week, gets pushed down to number three with Drop Dead. Number two, Ariana Grande, I Hate That I Made You Love Me. And number one, back up there for Tame Impala, Dracula, the Jenny remix. And his new song just out is now popping up the chart. That's from the Spider-Man movie, and it's doing very well at number 31.
6: Number all the way down there, which is crazy. It's number one on Spotify and Shazam. Radio better pick up the pace, huh?
2: Yeah, well, you're keeping it up because you're in touch. If people tell you what to play.
6: 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All right, John, back with you next week. Thanks a lot.
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0: 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Nightline, we program our music based on your requests. Literally everything that gets played is programmed by you and the songs you love, the memories of the past. It's really, really fun. And we like to compare it with not only what other radio stations are playing, which a lot of it's garbage. I don't know why they play it. The ratings are bad and they don't have any passionate listeners. But then you look at stuff like Shazam, which is people reacting to songs. It doesn't particularly mean that they like it, but they hear something somewhere and they say, oh, I remember that. Who sings it? Or maybe they hear it somewhere and they want to add it to their Spotify playlist or something, so they Shazam it. And all you do is you hit a button on your phone. It's an app. You download it. It's really great. They've had it for like 15 years now, and it tells you exactly what song you're hearing. And then you look at Spotify, which is actually the on-demand listening of what people like. Millions and millions of streams every day for all these different songs. And right now, Noah Kahan, Orbiter, is number 3 in Seattle. It's top 10 in a lot of New England cities, like, you know, Boston, Burlington, Vermont, Portland, Maine, because that's where he's from. And then you go down south. You go to, like, Miami, you go to Houston, Phoenix, and he's nowhere to be found. It's like they don't like his music there. So it's really, really cool to see the regional differences in music taste. And you go down south, it's a lot of country music, a lot of Latin music, because it's very diverse crowd there. So wherever you are, whatever you want to hear, call us up tonight and we'll play it for everybody right now. Tell us the story behind it. 85 Live Line right now. That's 85 Live Line. Welcome in.
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0: Can I tell you the reason for it, too?
1: Yeah, yeah. Why do you want to hear it?
0: Because I'm thinking about my dog, the family dog, after last month being diagnosed with congestive heart failure.
1: Oh, no.
0: So every time I think of you, I think about that song.
1: Is the dog still alive?
0: Yes, he is.
1: But not doing
0: well? He responded well to the treatment.
1: Oh.
0: Because we're still worried about him.
1: So there's a chance he could get better and recover and be fine.
0: Yeah, we're still worried about him. You know how serious that

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1: Hello, Liveline. What do you want to hear?
9: Apologize by One Republic.
1: Oh, yeah. Great throwback. What made you think of it?
9: Nothing really. I just like it.
1: Okay. Well, that's good enough for me. What's your name?
9: Sasha.
1: Sasha. Where are you calling from?
9: Westminster.
1: Westminster.
9: Massachusetts.
1: Cool. That's near Keene, New Hampshire?
9: Yeah.
1: Cool. And what are you doing tonight?
9: Just hanging out.
1: You sound like you're tired. You're sad. Is everything all right?
9: Oh, yeah, I'm fine.
1: All right, well, let's play your song right now. I won't ask any more questions. Thanks for calling Liveline.
9: Okay.

0: so much for being here tonight. It's always so funny. People are like, oh, they play the same songs over and over and over again. They've literally been saying that about Top 40 Radio for the past 60 years. And a story about how that came to be, actually, was this guy went into a diner where they had a jukebox. And, you know, they have a little selection of songs. And the waitresses, after they would collect all their tips at the end of the day, would put it into the jukebox to play music. You know, they clean up and everything. And they found that these waitresses were playing the same songs over and over and over again that people were requesting all day long. It's like, well, why would that be? And that's kind of how Top 40 Radio came to be, because the most popular songs are the ones they love, and that's the ones they play the most. So if you hear some song that we're playing a lot, it's not just because we like it. It's because we have research that shows a lot of people like it, and the average person only listens to the radio for about an hour and 20 minutes. So when you get into the car, maybe you're going to dinner, you come out somewhere, you're like, oh, they were just playing this when I left. Well, it's just bad timing, but that's why. And if we played songs that weren't as long, then it would be like we're playing too much crap. So there's a very, very small list of songs that are actually good that people really, really love, and those are the ones that we play the most, and that's how it came to be. So blah, blah, blah, blah. Live Line Rewind, we break up the monotony of all today's hits in about 15 minutes. That's where we do an hour of your throwbacks, and the phones are open right now. So call or text us your shout-outs, dedications, and why you love some special song. 85 Live Line right now. That's 85 Live Line.
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1: Liveline Rewind, what do you want to hear?
2: Do you have Young Blood by Five Seconds this summer?
1: I do. Yeah, we can bring that back. It's been a while.
2: Okay.
1: That was the number one song in 2018. Who's this?
2: Freya from Lawton, Oklahoma.
1: What's going on tonight, Freya?
2: Oh, I'm just getting ready for bed.
1: Yeah. You got school tomorrow?
2: Mm-hmm.
1: Oh, when did you go back?
2: The 14th.
1: Of August?
2: Yeah.
1: Oh, that's right. They start a lot earlier. But then you get out in early May, right?
2: I think, yeah.
1: Well, that's not bad. So, do you want to shout anybody out? Say anything to all your friends that might be listening right now?
2: Can't wait to see you, McKenna. I don't know.
1: All right. Well, that's good enough. Simple, short, sweet. Thanks for calling Liveline.
2: Have a good day.
1: You too.
2: Have a good night.
1: Bye.

more song here after the number one song, which I don't know why we do that, because what better way to end the night than playing the biggest song most requested by you, the listeners of North America. So we're going to say goodnight and go off to bed and do what we usually do at this time, which honestly is anything but that. Now I got 4 or 5 more hours of work after this because I wake up at 3 o'clock in the afternoon.

0: afternoon. It's ridiculous. Please don't judge me. But really, we do appreciate you being here. Your participation is what makes the show happen. There's seriously nowhere else I'd rather be than on the radio playing all this great music just for you as we close out the summer of 2026. Now the Labor Day's all done. Everybody thinks, oh, we can't celebrate anymore. 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So go out and enjoy it. Make the most of it. Surround yourself with good people. Stay positive. 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You can have anything in life if you be your dream.
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You gon' see me eating 10 more times. Ugh, you can't take this one nowhere. 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

it bet. Said, I got drive, I don't need a car. Money really all that we fiending for. I'm doing things they ain't seen before. 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I'm a demon lord. Fall off what? I ain't seen the horse. Called your bluff, better cite the source. Fame ain't something that I need no more. Yeah, cause trick? I said what I said.

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The B-52s and Devo will be live, and we're giving away tickets all week long. If you get up and roll with the Playhouse Wednesday morning, you can score yours at 8:20 Wednesday.

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0: This is what it sounds like when you didn't sign up for the KCLD VIP. And this is what it sounds like when you did.
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8: 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We are not the busiest funeral home in the area, but we have 4 locations that are able to provide services that are personalized and unique for you. 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Because of that, we are able to give the extra time to place a man in his favorite car during his visitation, or bring cars, boats, and motorcycles inside our funeral homes to help personalize the services. Things that cannot be done if there are services back-to-back in a busier funeral home. We know that you have many options to choose from, and we are always honored when we are chosen to help guide families along the pathway of planning a service.

unless you're one of the super privileged, you've probably been dumped. But have you ever been dumped for a really strange reason? Like, they dropped you and you were like, this is insane. We'll tell you exactly why we're asking that question and get to your answers to that at about 6:30 Wednesday morning in the Playhouse.

0: This is what it sounds like when you didn't sign up for the KCLD VIP. 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

0: This is what it sounds like when you didn't sign up for the KCLD VIP. And this is what it sounds like when you did.
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2: 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I've been involved in funeral services for almost 40 years. In that time, I have seen many changes in how people say goodbye. When I first started, it was an unwritten rule that men were buried in a suit and women in a dress. You had a visitation, then a service. At the visitation, everyone wore black and somber music played in the background. There was no individuality, no personalization. Times have changed. Now, memorials, visitations, and services are as unique as the person whose life is being honored. We at Miller Carlin embrace the changes and strongly believe in providing the type of service that reflects your loved one. Whether you would like something simple, like adding a fishing rod or golf club inside the casket, to something more elaborate where you are actually sitting in your favorite car. The Miller Carlin Funeral Homes are here to help guide you along the pathway to say goodbye in

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0: This is what it sounds like when you didn't sign up for the KCLD VIP. And this is what it sounds like when you did.
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0: 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This is what it sounds like when you didn't sign up for the KCLD VIP. 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

0: attention.
1: Wake up in the morning like P. Diddy. Grab my glasses, I'm out the door. I'm gonna hit this city. Before I leave, brush my teeth with a bottle of Jack. 'Cause when I leave for the night, I ain't coming.

0: Phone's ringing, dude.
1: Yeah, and I said, hey, you're caller 10.
2: Oh, my God. Are you serious?
1: No, I'm JJ.
2: Oh, my God.
1: That is the sounds of an excited Heather.
3: Hmm.
1: Think she's going to get it?
3: I think so. The way her voice went like that, it was like, if I can just get through, I'm going to say the number. I'm going to walk away with the money. Is that the case, Heather?
2: Oh, I hope so.
3: Okay.
1: What are you doing right now?
2: I'm sitting literally in my car in my driveway.
1: Okay. You're headed out or you're coming back home?
2: No, I'm supposed to be headed out, but I knew this was happening, so I just had to go sit in the car and listen.
3: So if you win, the car goes back in the garage and you go back upstairs and go to bed?
2: I don't know about that. I'm a good worker.
3: Yeah.
1: What do you do for a living?
2: I'm a bookkeeper.
1: I gotcha. So numbers are a thing for you. Hopefully you've been paying attention. And now all we have to know, Heather, is... What's in the cash cube?
2: Okay, here we go.
3: 210644. Woohoo! Yeah, you got it! Winner, winner, winner, winner, winner, winner. I am so excited for you.
1: Congratulations. You got it, girl. Yeah.
3: Yes.
1: $2,106.44 instantly jammed into your checking account. Congratulations.
3: Bada bing, bada boom.
2: Thank you so much.
1: Yeah, what do you spend this money on? You didn't have this 30 seconds ago.
2: I think part of it will go for Christmas, mm-hmm. and maybe some of it will go for home improvement.
3: That is so cool. So how long have you had this number in mind? Because the other day it was 2106.43, and then someone said 45. What were you reacting to when you came up with that number?
2: Once they said 43 and you said it was too low, I knew it.
3: Yeah, you just knew it.
2: Yeah,
3: that's awesome.
2: I've been writing every answer down.
1: Really, pays to continue to listen over and over again. Congratulations, Heather. It is our distinct pleasure, thanks to the Law Offices of Bradshaw and Bryan, to give you $2,106.44.
3: Hot damn.
2: Thank you.
3: So cool.
1: Hang on a second. Oh, by the way, that's all in pennies, so hang on. We're going to count off this wheelbarrow, and we'll give it to you in a second here. Hang on.
4: Coming up next.
1: Love it.
5: Up next with Kat and JJ.
1: All right, that means, oh, by the way, I had a revelation.
3: Oh,
1: and
3: man.
1: An idea, and it is going to be so much fun the way we give you cash cube number 4. Now, you do have to wait till Wednesday. A week from today, we will debut cash cube number 4, but this is going to be fun.
3: You haven't even shared it with me. I'm excited.
1: I had it in a dream. It came to me in a dream.
3: Wow.
1: I said, Jeebus, come to me in a dream.
3: You're like a prophet.
1: And I had it, and it's good to go. You will get it, your very first opportunity to not only see the cube, but guess what's in there will be 1 week from today. Hang tight for that and the 4 before you hit the door. It's an exciting morning already. What do you got?
3: All right. Many people thanking the FBI for stopping an attack, which they say could have killed thousands. What this 21-year-old had planned in Pennsylvania. Coming up with the 4 before you hit the door next.
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0: Comedy gold.
1: 2020, I had a lot of free time. Like, a lot. And I wanted to use it to better myself in some way. And I didn't... I worsened myself quite a bit. I'm not responsible. I lose stuff. If there's an important document, I don't have it. I'm a constant disappointment to the DMV. Sir, do you have your social security card? I haven't seen that in 30 years. Sir, it's an important document. Well, then you guys shouldn't have printed it on a gum wrapper. Okay, at least the passport people made a book out of their thing. It's got pages and a cover, and yes, I lost that one too, but I shouldn't have. Sir, do you have your birth certificate? My birth certificate? That document is 54 years old. I also don't have the Declaration of Independence.
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6: Hey, love some retro action? 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
13: Commercials done. Kat and JJ are back.
14: We came here to party.
0: party.
5: Let's get it.
6: All right, hey, good morning and welcome back in. It's Kat and JJ. Kat was talking about the television show she's watching where a woman got dumped because she couldn't let go of her pillow that she's had at 27 years old.
13: Yeah, it's a strange addiction show, and she's addicted to her pillow. And she was dating this guy for 4 years. Then he put a ring on it, and then he took the ring back because she just can't ditch the pillow. And I'm like, you've been with her for that long. You know how much she needs it. The thing is, it goes everywhere. She puts it in like grocery carts. It shops with her. She brings it to dinners. You know, she brings it to the salon. And he's like, no, I just can't handle it. So he dropped her for having an emotional support pillow.
6: You got to be a certain level of hot to be able to tolerate the pillow going to the grocery store with you.
13: I think so. Like Megan Fox carrying a pillow, dingy, full of sweat and
6: probably
13: skin. You could tolerate that?
6: Yeah. You ever been dumped for just a stupid reason?
13: No, I've never been dumped ever in my life. So that's why I'm going to count on you because I feel like you have.
6: I got a couple prime examples here. I was dumped as a junior in high school because the girl I was dating, her family all of a sudden got really churchy.
13: Yeah.
6: I don't have a problem with that. I go to church, but I went to the wrong church.
13: Okay.
6: So she couldn't date me anymore.
13: They could smell the Lutheran.
6: Yeah. Well, the weird part was it was just a different kind of Lutheran.
13: Oh.
6: It was not Missouri Senate. It was like Wisconsin Senate or something like that. Like it was, we're both Lutherans.
13: Huh.
6: And I, because okay, I wasn't.
13: I didn't know there were levels.
6: Oh, there's a lot of different kinds.
13: I wasn't a Lutheran until Derek, and Lutherans, I think we like to party, you know, our church is crazy. Awesome.
6: I always call them lazy Catholics because it's pretty much the same stuff, but we don't genuflect. We don't do the holy water. We don't do the confession.
13: Yeah, it's
6: we
13: quick
6: don't,
13: enough. I like yeah, the message,
6: but
13: you know,
6: I was the wrong kind of Lutheran. Mm-hmm. And I thought that I remember my dad sitting me down. I was like, he's like, you don't seem like you're in a good mood. I go, I just got dumped because I'm the wrong kind of Lutheran. And he goes, that chick is wired way too tight for you.
13: Did you ever find out why that woman left dinner and didn't say where she was going?
6: No.
13: Did she ever give you a reason?
6: No.
13: Oh, that's got to feel bad.
6: Well,
13: because then you're like, what was it? You know, I'd always wonder.
6: I'm pretty good about moving on.
13: I see that.
6: Then the other one, though, is I dated a girl as a freshman in college. And it came down to simply that I didn't come from wealth.
13: Okay.
6: I did not come from privilege, and the place I went to college, it was loaded with trust fund babies, and I didn't even know what a trust fund was. Like, I had to work to get money. My parents gave me $50 when I went away to college, and that was a stretch for them. And we went out once. And she's like, why aren't we at this place? And I'm like, I thought this was a nice place.
13: You turn your pants into bunny ears. Well, you're like, I have no money.
6: We talked for a while and she realized I didn't come from wealth.
13: Yeah.
6: And that was it. She was just like, this isn't going to work. We come from different places. And I'm like, what? We came from the same place.
13: That's like, a bit snobby.
6: Yeah.
13: Yeah.
6: And so I was just like, yeah, you get dropped for some silly reasons, right, Drew? Well, how about you?
14: Well, honestly, I still don't really understand what happened. I mean, you know, went through the whole winter time together. It was great, snuggled, marshmallows, hot chocolate, the whole thing.
13: Yeah.
14: Bang. And then summer came along, and I personally don't like summer. I get sweaty very easily. I walk outside, and boom, I'm drenched.
13: Same.
14: And all I remember is saying, oh, man, summertime's around the corner. I hate that. And she left.
6: She broke up with you because you don't want to be outside sweating in the summer?
13: You didn't like the whole season, so she's like, I can't do life with this guy. What is she like about the summer?
14: I mean, she likes going outside and doing picnics and, you know, outside dining, like in New York or something like that. You know how they have, like, the outside diners and how you can eat outside every single time? Stuff like that. And, like, I guess experiencing the fullness of nature. And I don't like the fullness. I like the coldness.
13: Yeah.
14: And she just didn't like that.
13: You have some company because my husband is like that. If there were like beautiful chairs, tables outside overlooking a lake, we would be inside in the AC because that's where he feels comfortable eating. He doesn't want bees by him. He doesn't want flies to land on his food, birds to swoop down. He sees all this happen before it happens, I guess.
14: Exactly. I just don't want to be bothered if I'm surrounded by all these random things trying to like actually disturb the moment, you know? I'd rather not see a spider that's trying to say hello with all his eight legs and I'm trying to eat a BLT on the corner.
6: Kat and JJ. All right, to each their own, but that's pretty petty for dumping someone because they don't love the summer.
13: Well, I think it's more than that. Like being outdoors and doing fun things, you don't want to do them alone. So I think that that's actually a normal deal.
6: I'll admit it. It would be tough for me if my wife was just an in-the-house person.
13: Yeah.
6: It would. That's I like being outside. That would be tough to keep going. What's the pettiest, dumbest reason you've been dumped? Maybe you were on the other side and you look back now and you're like, I dumped him. I shouldn't have.
13: That maybe was a laughed weird.
6: 320-251-1047. Get at us. Add to the list.

September 26th, Teddy Swims will be at Grand Casino Arena, and we start giving away tickets for this next week and all week long, so you can see this guy live.

0: like I've just got a giant t-shirt and hoodie collection and did laundry and realized that my son had taken the majority of the hangers in the house with him to college.
1: Really?
0: Yeah. And so luckily we've got a little bin outside, one of those Tupperware bins that's just kind of full of hangers. And I confused my wife so bad that I got home from football practice last night and had a quick bite to eat. And then she goes, what are you doing now? And I said, oh, I'm going to go hang up my clothes. And I walked outside because I had to go like get all the hangers out of this Tupperware.
1: Yeah.
0: And she was that look on her face of like, where are you hanging your clothes? And like the gentle understanding of too many concussions and how CTE is setting in on me is for her becoming more and more evident.
1: Yeah.
0: And then I came back in. She goes, oh, you're getting hangers. And I go, where did you think I was going? She's like, I had no idea.
1: Yeah.
0: I mean, has your husband done that to you lately where he just says something and then wanders away and you have no idea what he's doing?
1: No. But people that hang their clothes outside, it puzzles me.
0: You mean as far as like drying them?
1: Yeah.
0: Oh, our neighbor does it all the time.
1: Yeah, our neighbor has one too, but it's under a bunch of trees. And I'm like, trees drop dirty leaves, trees drop spiders. That's all I see. All I see are spiders, critters getting on my clean clothes. I get the smell of fresh aired out linens.
0: My parents did it all the time. We had a giant clothesline in our yard. I mean, we could have hung the whole neighborhood's clothes up.
1: Yeah, it's just not
0: there.
1: Worth it for me.
0: I thought it was always great. Probably just looking to saving a couple of bucks on that dryer.
2: Coming up next.
3: It's Kat and JJ, and here's what's next.
0: I would put one up. If my wife would let me, I'd put one up and hang dry a lot of our clothes. I think that's kind of cool. Yeah, I'd get the clothespins out there and let them
1: maybe not clothes, but like linens.
0: Yeah, you know? I get that.
1: Because then you can see critters easier than if they were in your sweatshirt pocket.
0: Well, I'm not so worried about the critters. It's just like throwing a duvet in your dryer. That's like a lot of work on those belts. Like that really grinds away at it. If you need money for a new dryer, we got it for you. Next opportunity at Free Money High Low coming up in 10 minutes. But first, we gossip with our first round of paparazzi. What do you got?
1: All right. Easter baskets are out. We have a Taylor Swift album dropping soon and her Law & Order Emmy skit that she just did. Are Swifties finding what they're what they should be? And I'm going to learn to talk. It's all coming up with Radio Paparazzi next.
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0: Would you like to vacation with us in Mexico in February? It's going to be a great time on the Party Plane to Paradise, and there is only one room left. That means two seats on the airplane. If you'd like to go, text PARTY to 320-251-1047, and we'll see you in Mexico.
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1: All right, first things first, we give it up for Vanessa, who is caller number 10 this morning.
2: Let's go, Vanessa. Hey.
1: And as we're kind of getting ready to come on the air here, I said, Vanessa, what city are you in? She's like, Plymouth?
2: And when lick your finger and put it in the wind? Like, you don't know where you're at?
3: No, I have like an hour commute to work, so I come from Buffalo. My end destination is Eden Prairie, so I think I'm in Plymouth now.
2: Forever. I love that you take us along with you.
1: Wait, you do this every day and you still don't know where you are.
3: Yeah.
2: You go to Eden Prairie, you go to the Asian Mall.
1: Hey.
2: I would go there
3: every
2: day.
3: I've never been.
2: What?
1: Vanessa,
2: oh my gosh,
1: one last question. Answer this honestly. Do you have one of those Jesus fishes on your car?
3: No.
1: Okay.
2: But that's okay if you did.
1: No,
2: I wouldn't judge you.
1: Because then I would for sure understand why you wouldn't know where you are. Listen, I see a Jesus fish. I get the hell out of the way of anyone that's got one on their car. Because just, listen, I love Jesus as much as the next guy.
2: But you said they say they're
1: fish
2: don't stink.
1: He for sure is not my co-pilot. Jesus will not stop you from cutting me off or running into a ditch or being a horrible driver. So let's get to it, Vanessa. Big envelope of cash. A big envelope of cash sits in front of you. Kat's going to rip it open. We'll find out what you're playing for.
2: Okay, there we go.
1: All right, we know that it's between $1 and $5,000. You'll give us your first guess as to what it is, and then Kat will guide you higher or lower, and you just follow her directions. If you can land on this dollar amount before the clock expires, you keep it all. Do you have any questions for us?
3: Nope.
1: Okay. All right, my biggest suggestion would be nice deep breath, clear your mind, and we're ready to go whenever you are. The clock starts on your first guess. Vanessa in Plymouth, good luck.
3: 3,000.
2: Lower.
3: 2,000.
2: Higher.
3: 2,500.
2: Higher.
3: 2,700.
2: Lower.
3: 2,600.
2: Higher.
3: 2,650.
2: Higher.
3: 5,152, 5,454, 5,555.
2: Higher, higher, higher.
1: What was it?
2: You were feeling it. $2,689.
1: Oh. So, you had the... I thought that was perfect. That was a perfect play because you knew the clock was about to go boom. You're very, very close, obviously, and then you just start rattling numbers. And I think that is the perfect way to play. Like, I don't think you could have played it better.
3: Thank you.
1: Just a little unlucky.
2: Unless you won.
1: Right. Unless you had a Jesus fish on your car, yeah. And then you probably would have won. And, you know, think about that investment and have a great morning. We appreciate you.
3: You do. Thanks, guys.
1: That was it, though. I think that's the way to play. I think you do that. You get when you think you're close, just start rattling off numbers. I think that gives you the best chance. Of course, we'll have three more cracks at it tomorrow morning during our show at 6, 7, and 8.
0: Coming up next. Here's what's next with Kat and JJ.
1: Okay, and what restaurant was this, Kat? Was this Wendy's?
2: It's a Wendy's burger.
1: Wendy's burger.
2: Monstrous burger is what it's called.
1: And it's got like 9 patties on it. It costs $30. You probably heard us mention it earlier this week in our show. And I started thinking about this. First off, I'm not going for this. But like this guy dominates it, right?
4: I had to come down here and give this a try. Let's get started. Go. Yeah, 6 minutes, 26 seconds.
2: But why?
1: It's over 3,000 calories. It's your daily intake of calories. It's $30 for a burger, but they brought it back to get some hype, right? Now, people are talking about Wendy's. Obviously, we've covered it twice. I want to know, has anyone done a food challenge where you won? Like, you had to eat a 12-pound pizza or a 72-ounce steak.
2: Yeah, so if you go to Vegas, they have the Heart Attack Grill, right? And then that's where you can eat, and then that's how much your meal is. But you have to step on the scale. So if you're like 110 pounds, your whole meal is $1.10.
1: Well, they used to do that at Ground Round.
2: Ground like, Round, penny a pound.
1: Yeah, kids would eat for a penny a pound, right?
2: Yeah, but in this case, like you have the fatter, the better, I guess.
1: And is that the place you're talking about where they make you walk sideways through the gate? And if your belly hangs out too much, you got to go to a bigger gate and that's how much you pay?
2: Literally, my nightmares start like that. And maybe, I don't know. But
1: I saw a video of a restaurant where you got to turn sideways. And if you can't squeeze through the smallest gate, then you have to go to the next one. And that's how much your meal is because they know these skinny people can't eat as much.
2: Yeah.
1: So then they're only going to charge them $10 for the meal. If you got to go to the next gate, then it's $13. The next gate, it's $18.
2: I can't even tell you the level of anxiety I would have going to somewhere like that.
1: I want to know if anyone's listening that has done a food challenge. Like you went to Wendy's and you had to eat that 9-pound burger. But I'm looking for the ones where you eat like 12 pounds of mashed potatoes within an hour and you get your name on the wall or you get a t-shirt or something like that. Have you ever, or do you know anyone that's won one of these? If so, will you call us real quick? I need 30 seconds of your day at 320-251-1047. I want to know where these places are, how big the food goal was, and how did you actually finish that?
0: It's the Playhouse with Kat and JJ.
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7: 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More than anything, we're tired of politics as usual. Politicians in St. Paul ignored big problems. The problems got huge, and now those same elected officials claim to have the solution. Eric Putnam is one of those politicians. Here's the truth. While local prosecutors have estimated the fraud to be as high as $9 billion, Eric Putnam refused to hold state officials accountable. He voted against common sense solutions like requiring state agencies to publish plans to combat waste, fraud, and abuse. He even opposed holding accountable the state officials who failed us despite evidence that fraud totaled billions of dollars. But now it's campaign season, and Putnam is claiming otherwise. Those are the same old political games that have gotten us into this mess. Don't reward politics as usual. Let's get Minnesota back on track. And that starts with opposing Eric Putnam in November. This independent expenditure is paid for by ProJobs Majority. It is not coordinated with or approved by any candidate, nor is any candidate responsible for it.
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2: 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Shoulda, woulda. 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So let's not say those words today. 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If you're caller number 10, you'll be given five words. 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
0: Hey, if somebody hasn't said, hey, good looking in a long time, then you should text us the word Lakes right now, L-A-K-E-S, because you can win a gift card to Lakes Area Cosmetic Bar. 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
11: Mom.
12: Yay, it's morning.
11: Mom. 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
12: Said no one ever.
11: Mom.
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0: You my little boo thing. Yeah. So I don't give a hoot what you do say, girl. I know you a little too tame. 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I know. Tell him I'm next. Tell him you find a little something too fresh. I know. Tell him I'm next. Tell him you find a little something too fresh. I know.
1: Imagine going into work every day, trying to make some money for your family, better your career, and you've just got a boss that continually shuts it down. You don't quit a job. You quit a boss. 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
8: Minnesota families are tired from all the challenges over the past few years. More than anything, we're tired of politics as usual. Politicians in St. Paul ignored big problems. The problems got huge, and now those same elected officials claim to have the solution. Eric Putnam is one of those politicians. Here's the truth. While local prosecutors have estimated the fraud to be as high as $9 billion, Eric Putnam refused to hold state officials accountable. He voted against common sense solutions like requiring state agencies to publish plans to combat waste, fraud, and abuse. He even opposed holding accountable the state officials who failed us despite evidence that fraud totaled billions of dollars. But now it's campaign season, and Putnam is claiming otherwise. Those are the same old political games that have gotten us into this mess. Don't reward politics as usual. Let's get Minnesota back on track. And that starts with opposing Eric Putnam in November. This independent expenditure is paid for by ProJobs Majority. It is not coordinated with or approved by any candidate, nor is any candidate responsible for it.
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1: Thanks for making the Playhouse part of your routine. It's Kat and JJ. Can you recap this this email real quick?
19: Yes, from Rosie. She had sent it to us about a spot she's in. She just quit a job that she loves. She's so sad about it. She was getting awards. She got an award last year for most sales, and she was actually a really awesome employee. She just couldn't take how her boss was acting anymore, that he would snap his fingers all the time at her. She'd be on the phone with a client. Can you imagine? You're on the phone with a client trying to concentrate. Your boss from across the room is snapping to get your attention just to ask you if you could see if the printer paper had been stocked. And she said it was almost daily. I wonder if I did the right thing. I spoke to him a few times. But I think he thought that I was joking. Should I have had a more serious conversation with him? If you're like, why are you snapping? Oh, quit snapping at me. You know, maybe I could see that they don't take it seriously. But if you're like, listen, I'm this close to quitting and you need me, I'm an asset, don't push me there. So
1: a lot of people won't quit a job. You'll quit a boss. And Lucy, you got a friend that's going through this right now?
11: I do. I feel so bad for her.
19: Okay, breakdown, yeah.
11: She actually works for she's like a secretary or an admin at an actual police department.
1: Oh.
11: And so she's young and she's pretty, and this older employee, or I think it's actually like her second boss. But anyway, so she's just very like condescending to her, very controlling, doesn't like even her business attire, just very like manipulative and like nitpicky on everything.
19: Yeah.
1: And you said this is another woman that's kind of keeping her under her thumb?
11: Yeah.
19: Okay.
11: Yep.
19: Well, that's disturbing.
1: Does it have to do with the fact that she's a good-looking girl?
11: I think, honestly, just kind of how everything she's telling me just seems very, like, unhinged. It shouldn't happen. She sent me pictures of, like, her clothes, and it's all, like, regular business clothes, and this lady is like, you can't wear that. So that's just, like, part of it.
1: Is she about to quit? I mean, is that going to be a thing here pretty quick?
11: Oh, yeah. She's about to quit. And she's, like, made probably 20 different reports about this being a toxic work environment.
1: Wow.
11: And the most recent thing, which really kind of annoyed me, was that so this lady ordered her a new keyboard because she doesn't like the way she types. She doesn't like the way it sounds, that it's too aggressive, that she's too clicky.
19: Does she have nails that like click, click, click, click, click?
11: No.
19: Okay,
11: so normal. Yeah.
19: This is odd.
1: This seems so weird that we're talking about this in 2026. If this was 1985, I'd be like, yep, I understand it. But it just seems like we've really evolved quite a bit in the workplace.
19: So what I have noticed, too, and maybe you have as well, older women that have had to go through certain things,
1: maybe
19: sometimes they're like, you need to go through certain things. You know, like it's in radio, too. The older generation's like, you should have worked with carts and you should have learned how to cut and slice it, whatever.
1: Yeah.
19: And I'm like, nah, I'm good with the digital.
1: But you had cocaine.
19: Like, yeah.
1: Like, it's different.
19: I'm just working with my coffee. But yeah, every generation is different. So I wonder if it's like the older, I had to do it, so you have to do it.
1: I guess what gets me is that if she filed all these reports and made, you know, like, and made this clear that this was a problem, that not one person has decided to have her back.
19: That's just too many reports.
1: That's crazy. Imagine going to your job today and being really, really ridiculed for just doing your job and not being able to just do your job.
19: And you know this woman's talking about her to other people, too. So your friend, just tell her to not quit a job without having a job. You don't want to be in that spot right now with the climate we're in.
1: And steal everything she can before she leaves.
19: Toilet paper, staples, all of that.
1: Guns, whatever.
19: No.
11: Yeah.
19: Okay.
11: I told her to write it out for now and document, but I do feel bad for her. I mean, I would have probably snapped if somebody showed up with a new keyboard for me.
19: Yeah. Well, you're a good friend.
1: Yeah, I appreciate this. Have a great morning.
11: Yeah, you too.
1: Let's bring Dara on real quick. Speaking of the snap your fingers thing, you've kind of been through a situation like this?
16: I went through a situation like this where not only did he snap and get snappy at all of the women in the office, I actually quit this job because I couldn't take it, but he also had stupid little pet names like Sweetie and Sweetheart. I'm not
19: even
16: Sweetheart.
19: Oh,
16: man. And I couldn't take it anymore. I just left. I bubbled it up to people, but it just, you know, working in finance, those finance bros are all bro-y together. So I felt like no one was listening, so I had to take care of myself. I think the best thing she should do is just to get out of there, because why deal with that?
19: Like, a part of me is like, dang, why do you have to uproot your whole life? You know, like, you like working there, it's just this one person. Why are they allowed to dictate the rest of your career? You know, but sometimes it just doesn't go your way and you have to make your own destiny. So it sounds like that's what you did.
16: Absolutely. Because if it's a part of the culture, then I can't change a whole machine. So I just had to recognize that and do what was best for me.
1: Kudos to you for recognizing it, because, yeah, sometimes you just can't fix it all and it's just time to move on.
19: It's so weird this is still a problem, especially over the last 5 years or so.
1: Middle-aged white guys are a problem no matter where you go. Yeah, it's always a problem.
19: That is true.
1: Term I hadn't heard. I don't live in the finance world. My wife does.
19: Yeah.
1: But I hadn't heard the term finance bros. I didn't know that was a thing.
19: But you know a few.
1: Well, immediately I had two or three guys come to mind, and I was like, I bet you there are finance bros out there. Have you had to do this? You had to quit a job just because your boss just had that tendency to do little things and maybe even asked him to quit. And you're like, I have to move on. We'd love to hear from you.
17: On demand.
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1: If you missed it, we opened up the show today by giving away Cash Cube number 3. Heather called. She's been paying attention to all the guesses. She did the work, and she ended up thousands of dollars richer. It was so much fun to give this money away. If you missed it really early this morning, you've got to hear this in the

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love your hair today. You look incredible in that outfit. All right, there are a couple of compliments. Maybe you have not received a compliment yet today. Is it true, though, that every compliment is flattering? Like, you should take it as a positive. Sometimes not so much, especially if they come from, like, a middle schooler. All right, you're going to hear this teacher's latest compliments sent her way next.

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0: Wouldn't you want to know that if you were going to go somewhere, move somewhere, maybe vacation, that you were going to run into a lot of very dumb people? 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All right. And maybe you've been there. Maybe you can say it's absolutely true. All right. 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

0: Walker Hayes fans, this is your night. 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
1: Minnesota families are tired from all the challenges over the past few years. More than anything, we're tired of politics as usual. Politicians in St. Paul ignored big problems. The problems got huge, and now those same elected officials claim to have the solution. Eric Putnam is one of those politicians. Here's the truth. While local prosecutors have estimated the fraud to be as high as $9 billion, Eric Putnam refused to hold state officials accountable. He voted against common sense solutions like requiring state agencies to publish plans to combat waste, fraud, and abuse. He even opposed holding accountable the state officials who failed us despite evidence that fraud totaled billions of dollars. But now it's campaign season, and Putnam is claiming otherwise. Those are the same old political games that have gotten us into this mess. Don't reward politics as usual. Let's get Minnesota back on track. And that starts with opposing Eric Putnam in November. This independent expenditure is paid for by ProJobs Majority. It is not coordinated with or approved by any candidate, nor is any candidate responsible for it.

0: Tuesday means one thing.
1: Oh, wow.
0: Oh, wow. On KCLD.
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0: What do you spend all this money on, Casey, when you win 50 grand here?
1: Oh, probably vacation.
0: Yeah, nice. I like it. Where do you want to go, man?
1: Florida.
0: They call it America's basement. You know, it's always just damp.
1: Yeah, or armpit.
0: Yeah.
2: Well, it depends on where you go. You go into a Key, because the Keys are gorgeous.
0: Or you go to the Villages for some good VD.
2: Yeah, get some clam.
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0: If you call someone dumb, what requirements do they have to meet for you to call them that? Because I'm not super smart when it comes to IT, but I know everything about the Kardashians and how to get myself somewhere that I've never been just by using landmarks. Like, I wouldn't consider myself unintelligent, but there are cities that have been listed. I have the number one place in America that they say the dumbest people reside, and that would be Riverside, California. Have you ever been? Can you confirm? If you want to go somewhere where you're going to have the most intellectual conversations, that would be Boston. Boston. Beantown.
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0: It happens more and more, especially when they get into their teens, when you're like, how did you know that? And then they say, I know a little bit more than you think I know. And kids are clever. Kids are more clever than we were back in the day. And we can accredit it to technology. They have the World Wise Web. And yes, I say wise because it's making them wiser than us. That's scary. What the sun did next.
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0: Some people call it cheating. Some people call it being lazy. I look at this story and I'm like, this son is actually a planner, and I appreciate that.
1: Mason fell asleep in class today. I go, listen, you fell asleep. You're going to have to sit with her tomorrow during lunch, and you're going to have to do all the work you miss, and you're going to have to take notes from all the items that you missed. And he goes, I didn't miss the lesson. I knew I was feeling tired to class before, so when I was walking to this next class, I went to my voice memos, and I started recording. I'm like, why would you do that? He goes, because I was tired. This kid planned for his nap.

Another pair of tickets to check out the B-52s and Devo. This show is Sunday night already at Mystic Lakes Amphitheater. If you'd like to go and you can go, then all you got to do is show up in the Playhouse at about 6:20 to grab yours Thursday morning.

it is the turn of the season where you're driving along the road, the interstate, the highway, back roads, and you're just commenting on all the dead leaves that are coming down because they're so beautiful. They get to that bright red and the oranges and the yellows. One, if you have a place that you think everybody should go to check out the fall colors, let me know. But I have the number one national park to go to if you want to get out of town and go check it out. Enjoy fall for what it is. All right, I'll have that next.

0: so lazy when it comes to fall decor. I truly am. Yesterday, I took out my fall candle and I took out my two glass pumpkins, and that was it. And then when fall season is over, they go back into their home. It's so sad. I really don't invest in fall decor, but I love looking outside at all that fall has to offer. So if you're one of those fall peepers, you like to go look at leaves. They call it leaf peeping, by the way. And there is one national park that they say you're going to get an eyeful. It is the Shenandoah National Park. So they say head there. That's in Gatlinburg, Tennessee, by the way. So quite a jaunt, but when you get there, you will not regret it.
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0: It's only Wednesday, but a lot of people get to hump day, and that's why they call it hump day. We got to get over the hump together. We got to forget about Monday and Tuesday and make the rest of the week great. But do you have to let off some steam? All right. This group of people in California did something that you might want to try. It might make you feel a little bit better. All right. You're going to hear it next.
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5: Minnesota families are tired from all the challenges over the past few years. More than anything, we're tired of politics as usual. Politicians in St. Paul ignored big problems. The problems got huge, and now those same elected officials claim to have the solution. Eric Putnam is one of those politicians. Here's the truth. While local prosecutors have estimated the fraud to be as high as $9 billion, Eric Putnam refused to hold state officials accountable. He voted against common sense solutions like requiring state agencies to publish plans to combat waste, fraud, and abuse. He even opposed holding accountable the state officials who failed us despite evidence that fraud totaled billions of dollars. But now it's campaign season, and Putnam is claiming otherwise. Those are the same old political games that have gotten us into this mess. Don't reward politics as usual. Let's get Minnesota back on track. And that starts with opposing Eric Putnam in November. This independent expenditure is paid for by ProJobs Majority. It is not coordinated with or approved by any candidate, nor is any candidate responsible for it.

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1: So listen, if you're not liking your job, but you don't have, you know, the cojones to quit, well, there's help out there for you. 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
1: So believe it or not, but quit your job agencies are booming right now. 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I don't think you should be quitting your job, especially with the way things are right now. 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

0: It's hard to get inside the mind of this guy where you just wake up and you want to prank somebody. Like, I got stuff to do. You know, I got other stuff to do with my time.
1: But tell me a little bit about yourself.
2: I just graduated from home last year ago with my degree in walking fish with a minor in water in the snow because I mop air. I'm also a dentist that fixes feet at the vet when I'm wide asleep.
1: Wait, what are you talking about?
2: Come to find out the dryer was wet from folding dishes because the kitten dogs was mooing.
1: I don't think this is going to work out. This is not a good fit for our company.
2: So do I start last year?

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We can trickle it in throughout my show and Derek's. So go ahead and text me at 320

0: believe in. You know, I love a good cover. I really do. Especially people in character. Hank Azaria, you know, one of the stars of The Simpsons, does so many characters. He tried his hand at it.
1: Streetlights, a people grind.

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0: It's the Old School at Noon, 1047 KCLD.

at noon, Michael Jackson and Billie Jean. Did you know back in 1983 when he did that song live, that was the first time that he tried his hand at moonwalking? And now it's his signature move, but I guess he ran backstage and cried because it went so well. So he was like, I know this move is going to kill. And it did. All right, coming up, we have some Pink and Eminem. What do you want to hear, though? Send it.

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around the corner. The kids are going to start thinking about Halloween. I'm excited. This year, this is the first year that we have not handed out candy in our neighborhood. Our neighborhood is awesome when it comes to Halloween, but we have to go to, I shouldn't say have to, get to judge a costume contest at a casino. So we're so excited, but I'm going to miss those cute ghosts and goblins coming to my door. Listen, when it comes to holiday decor and you're thinking of the kids, maybe skip this item, all right? Don't buy this pumpkin. 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
1: You know what I love to be? 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That's next.
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0: It's an Oh Wow Wednesday.
1: Wow! I wonder if she celebrates her songs like birthdays, because this song would be 20 years old this year, and it was a big one for her to not be a part of No Doubt and to be this solo artist, Gwen Stefani.

0: a lot on their plate. They really do. If you're a parent, if you are a business professional, if you're just living in 2026, there is a lot that goes along with that, surely. So here are some things to think about. If you are mentally at max capacity, think of these, all right? Take care of yourself. Try to. 10 minutes a day, two times a day. So 20 minutes total. Be patient with yourself, all right? Or the person that you're caring for. I really had to bite my tongue the other day. I told you I was in a really bad mood. And I'm like, don't say anything you can't take back. And then also accept that you're going to make some mistakes and that perfection is not the goal. Learning from things, that is the goal. I love when people, if they mess up, they just say, sorry, we're human. You got to move on. All right. So just know that max capacity, it can be taken down just a few ticks.
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0: Sometimes you got to scam a scammer right back to teach them. Did it teach them a lesson? Who knows? They might have just called the next number on their list, but they didn't get this woman's money. You're going to hear how she did it. And maybe you can follow it next.
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0: scammers. I think that they are I just can't handle it. You wake up and you're good. You're good with stealing other people's money. I don't understand it. The other day, it almost happened to me. Thankfully, I'm on the web a lot. And so I kind of like caught something that they were saying. And I'm like, I don't think this is right. So I went with my gut and I was right. But this girl, she's like, you're not going to scam me out of money. No way.
1: It's about your dad.
2: My dad?
1: Just to confirm, you have a dad.
2: Yes, why?
1: He's been involved in a car crash. He's currently on the operation table and we need you to cooperate.
2: What do you mean to cooperate?
1: We need $1,000 to pay for this operation to continue.
2: Oh, wow. Could you confirm his name, please?
1: Yes. Can you please confirm his name, please?
2: No, could you confirm his name? Because you called me first.
1: I can't, ma'am. I've got an NDA.
2: What is NDA?
1: Doesn't matter. We need the name, quick.
2: All right, sure. So it's

0: afternoon show where I'm kind of excited and disappointed. But you should only be excited because I'm here. I got the hits, the fun, the laughs, and entertainment all for free. The reason I'm disappointed is because management said, you know, you've been here a long time, and I think it's time you finally get some theme music. But the theme music they picked, I'm not a big fan. Listen, I get it. You know, they want to keep me around, so they're trying to hint to me that I need to lose some LBs. But I'm getting mixed messages, you know, with all the free food in the fridge. I mean, yeah, it has other people's names on it, but still.
1: 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You

Another pair of tickets to check out the B-52s and Devo. This show is Sunday night already at Mystic Lakes Amphitheater. If you'd like to go, and you can go, then all you got to do is show up in the Playhouse at about 6:20 to grab yours Thursday morning. Sorry.

0: When I was a kid, I had really bad allergies. In fact, when my mom took me to the doctor, they thought that I was doing cocaine because my nose was so raw inside. They got better as I got older. But like the last 3 weeks, I've been sneezing nonstop. Am I the only one? I mean, you have any allergies?
1: Well, I'm glad that I'm allergic to cheap metals, so I know what a guy buys me is real or not.
0: Listen, that guy looked legit, okay? I'm sorry.
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0: Afternoons with me, Derek Lee, on KCLD. Who's this?
1: It's Val.
0: Did you say Val?
1: Yep.
0: Oh, my God. Did you know that's, like, my favorite name of all time?
1: Oh, really?
0: No. No, I'm lying. I'm sorry.

0: thinking, when are you going to give something away? Well, patience is a virtue, my friend. And two, that dude sounds soft. And you'd be surprised to know I'm a lot softer than you think. What about you, Dylan?
1: I don't know. I'd say normal.
0: Normal? That's even scarier.
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0: My favorite part of the week is an Oh Wow Wednesday. And we're going to go back to 1993 when this song came out. Well, kind of a song. You know what that is? That's the first person ever first person shooter. Doom! It was released on PC. I got a different song to play for you from a group that actually got their name from some tourists and how passive-aggressive they were towards them. You get to find out next on KCLD.
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10: Minnesota families are tired from all the challenges over the past few years. More than anything, we're tired of politics as usual. Politicians in St. Paul ignored big problems. The problems got huge, and now those same elected officials claim to have the solution. Eric Putnam is one of those politicians. Here's the truth. While local prosecutors have estimated the fraud to be as high as $9 billion, Eric Putnam refused to hold state officials accountable. He voted against common sense solutions like requiring state agencies to publish plans to combat waste, fraud, and abuse. He even opposed holding accountable the state officials who failed us despite evidence that fraud totaled billions of dollars. But now it's campaign season, and Putnam is claiming otherwise. Those are the same old political games that have gotten us into this mess. Don't reward politics as usual. Let's get Minnesota back on track. And that starts with opposing Eric Putnam in November. This independent expenditure is paid for by ProJobs Majority. It is not coordinated with or approved by any candidate, nor is any candidate responsible for it.
11: 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You know how it's going down.
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3: The year was 1993, and this band was looking for a name. 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
4: The band Four Non Blondes got their name after a blonde family walked by them while they were sitting on a park bench. The family's son pointed at a dirty piece of pizza on the ground, and the mother told him, "No, it's probably dirty," and then looked directly at the band members and said, "What with the pigeons and people?"
3: I love passive-aggressive people, don't you? The thing is that the mom wasn't wrong. They did look kind of dirty back in the day. But that doesn't make it right. 25-

0: Afternoon show with me, Derek Lee, on KCLD with Julie. How you doing?
1: Not good.
0: Why? What's going on?
1: I don't know what I did to my knee, but it hurt.
0: Well, I don't know exactly what you did to your knee, but I have a suggestion.
1: What would the suggestion be?
0: You got to use your knee pads more, okay?
1: Well, if I'm being perfectly honest with you, you may be correct.
0: Oh, my God!

0: fact, I got a whole bunch of cash to give to you with free money high-low. That kicks off after 3, but your first chance to win with me is happening next with Papa Murphy's. Another fact comes from Melissa.
1: Every man needs to know how to build a campfire.
0: Oh, that's easy. Lots of gasoline, right?
2: Now that's a fire. That's a fire. Look at that. Look at that. He be all right. Roll Charlie around.
3: My spidey senses are tingling. I got a feeling that today is the day somebody's going to tell us how much is in your cash cube. Here's your chance. How much is in the cash cube?
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0: You know something? You keep me on my toes. I totally thought you were going to go another way, but you've done that to me a couple times this week already. The winner won by a bunch, actually.
1: Hey, Derek.
2: Hi, Anna. How are you?
1: I'm doing wonderful. How are you?
0: Good. You win. And you have a tough decision in front of you. It is literally tied. What song are we playing?
1: Of course, A.
0: Ooh.
1: What are you talking about?
0: Well, I guess we're talking about Gina G.
1: Oh, yeah.

0: where you could win some money.
1: We can pay you 100,000 pesos.
2: 100,000 pesos? We do not have 100,000 pesos.
0: Correct. 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

0: 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I mean, we got laughs, we got entertainment, and we got characters. Meet Paxton.
1: I'm like one of those people that are life of the party, like extremely friendly. I'll get along with anybody.
0: Okay.
1: And I could be in a room full of people that I've never met.
0: Right.
1: And I will have everybody laughing within a half hour.
0: Wow. You take the pants off that soon?

0: Hi, Tristan. What's going on?
1: I'm just getting into bad drama.
0: Oh, drama?
1: My friends are leaving me out for nothing I did wrong.
0: What do you mean?
1: They're telling me to sit by myself.
0: Probably because of the smell. I got a shower.
1: Okay. Thank you. Derek Lee, KCLD. New York City.

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1: Oh, okay.
0: Yeah.
1: All right, sounds good. Thank you.
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1: What was that? I'm sorry.
0: Never mind. 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
11: Minnesota families are tired from all the challenges over the past few years. More than anything, we're tired of politics as usual. Politicians in St. Paul ignored big problems. The problems got huge, and now those same elected officials claim to have the solution. Eric Putnam is one of those politicians. Here's the truth. While local prosecutors have estimated the fraud to be as high as $9 billion, Eric Putnam refused to hold state officials accountable. He voted against common sense solutions like requiring state agencies to publish plans to combat waste, fraud, and abuse. He even opposed holding accountable the state officials who failed us despite evidence that fraud totaled billions of dollars. But now it's campaign season, and Putnam is claiming otherwise. Those are the same old political games that have gotten us into this mess. Don't reward politics as usual. Let's get Minnesota back on track. And that starts with opposing Eric Putnam in November. This independent expenditure is paid for by ProJobs Majority. It is not coordinated with or approved by any candidate, nor is any candidate responsible for it.
12: Man, I feel like money.

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1: 7 KCLD and Key of St. Cloud is free cash. Just be fast or you'll lose it all.
0: Your first chance to play this afternoon out of three is going to go to none other than Rachel. Hello, Rachel.
2: Hello.
0: How are you?
2: Doing good, thanks.
0: All right. What's going on? I heard it's supposed to start raining soon. Where are you right now? Is it raining?
2: It is not. I'm in Alexandria.
0: Oh, okay. It's supposed to rain in St. Cloud, so never mind. You're a little far away. But how's Alexandria going today?
2: Well, it's good. It's cloudy right now, but yeah.
0: All right.
2: It's sunny earlier and nice.
0: Nice. Now, have you ever played Free Money High Low before?
2: I have.
0: Okay, but you lost.
2: Yes.
0: Okay, was this last?
2: I was close, though.
0: Was this last year or this year?
2: Yes.
0: Last year?
2: Last year, I think.
0: All right. So you know how to play. You got to be fast to get the cash. You got to do it within the time. Mm-hmm. And we're going to get you your amount here in just a second. But I want to know what you do for a living. But I want you to describe it to me like I'm a five-year-old.
2: All right. I take paint brushes and dip them in paint and paint stuff.
0: Oh, okay.
2: Is that, I don't know.
0: So do you
2: paint? Yes, I am.
0: You paint like houses or like pictures or what do you paint?
2: Houses.
0: Oh, wow. Okay.
2: Interior, exterior houses.
0: Nice. Yeah. That's a tough job. I bet your back hurts and your arms hurt every once in a while, huh?
2: Yes. Yeah.
0: Oh, a lot of reaching.
2: Sure. Lower back.
0: Yes. Oh, yeah. I can feel it right now.
2: It's fun.
0: What is the best color or the best smelling color paint?
2: Oh, gosh.
0: don't you smell favorite. The paint? I don't know.
2: Definitely not oil-based.
0: Okay,
2: no
0: all right.
2: No oil-based.
0: Okay, well, let's go ahead
2: and stop
0: asking you questions and get you some money, hopefully, here. Thanks to Key of St. Cloud and KCLD, so you can buy some new paint brushes. All right.
2: Mm-hmm. Just what I want.
0: Yes, of course. I am ready if you are ready. Are you ready, my friend Rachel?
2: I am ready.
0: Okay, then your game starts with your first guess.
2: Okay. 2,500.
0: Higher.
2: 3,000.
0: Higher.
2: 3,500.
0: Lower.
2: 34.
0: Lower.
2: 33.
0: Lower.
2: 32.
0: Lower.
2: 31.
0: Higher.
2: Oh. 3,150.
0: No. It was 3109. Okay. 3109. So your last guess, you were only $9 away, but you ran out of time. So
2: I started at
0: Well, no, you started out okay, but when I said higher or whatever it was, you went lower. So
2: did I?
0: Yeah, okay. And then so that kind of took up some time.
2: First play of the year.
0: Yes, first play of the year. Remember, there's a lot more. In fact, in about 1 hour, we got another chance. Thanks to Key of St. Cloud and KCLD. Okay.
2: Okay.
0: All right. Before you go and wash your hands and get all that paint off you, I need you to do me a favor. I need you to pick the next Oh Wow Wednesday song. What are we going to play? Raquel.
2: Let's go with Basket Case by Green Day.
0: Ooh, good one. We'll play it now with KCLD. Do you

0: Katie just got done putting in her 8 hours. Now what?
1: Now I have a 5-hour drive ahead of me.
0: Oh my God, where the hell are you going?
1: Going back to Warroad.
0: Oh yeah, you're almost Canadian.
2: Hey, what's up, ladies? Oh, you're from around these parts, eh?
1: Oh yeah, no kidding, right?
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0: with Gordon Ramsay in Big Lake doing that Kitchen Nightmares episode, which, by the way, I go to that place all the time. There's no Kitchen Nightmares there. It's really good. Lakeside Cafe. We go there after church all the time. It's delicious. But I'm still excited to watch the show because I love watching the show. And he's gotten a lot softer over the years. But if you do go out to eat, no matter what restaurant you go to, most of the kitchens are pretty dirty, and there's some crazy stuff going on behind those doors. But how often do you think food is served after falling on the floor? Well, a recent survey says 20% of the time your food hits the floor, they're still serving it to you. But there are rules.
1: The 5 second rule, the 5 second rule. 2, 3, 4, 5.
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0: 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With me, Derek Lee, on KCLD and Money. 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
1: What's wrong with your voice?
0: What do you mean? What's wrong with your voice?
1: My voice just was given to me when I was born.
0: Well, mine's finally changing, so there's going to be some bumps in the road.

another pair of tickets to check out the B-52s and Devo. This show is Sunday night already at Mystic Lakes Amphitheater. If you'd like to go, and you can go, then all you got to do is show up in the Playhouse at about 6:20 to grab yours Thursday morning.

0: to focus. I need you to breathe and try and kick your leg above your waist, because I couldn't do it this morning. I still can't. What the heck is going on? Oh, it's my belly. You know karate?
1: Nope, I don't.
0: I went all the way to yellow belt and then I quit. Got too hard.
1: Yep.
0: And that's what I would like to teach the youth of America nowadays, is when the going gets tough, just quit.
1: Yeah, right. That's what they do.
0: So that my message is reaching people.
1: Yep.
0: That's good. Good.
1: Yeah.
2: Directly in my hand, I hold a cricket.

0: I'm starting to get a bunch of phone calls and texts asking the same thing, and I'm a little worried because they're starting to get a little aggressive.
1: Where's the money?
2: Yeah, you like that?
1: That feel good?
0: No, it doesn't feel good because I'm older now and it takes longer to heal. But you know what does feel good? 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

0: 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Look at me. Look deep into my eyes. 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
1: Okay, can you just keep me on hold until then?
0: Well, then you would be caller 1. 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
0: Free money, high, low. Your chance up to $5,000 for your hand every single time we play. We play six times a day. This is number... Oh, hang on. Now I got to do math in my head. All right, so we did three times in the morning. I played once earlier, so that's four. So this is the fifth time today. I got that right. Yes. All right. So there's still one more, but we want to make a winner right now. Hopefully that winner is caller number 10, Cole. Hello, Cole.
3: How you doing?
0: Good. You got through yesterday, didn't you?
3: I sure did.
0: Wow. Fast fingers. Ladies. Cole, are you single?
3: Nope, I am not.
0: Oh, okay. All right. Sorry, buddy. Sorry, ladies. He's going to be rich, and he's not available. So you're going to have to find... Move along. You're going to have to find someone else. All right, buddy. I got a question for you before we open up your envelope and play the game. What piece of advice would you give your younger self?
3: Go to college.
0: You were what?
3: Go to college.
0: Go to college. Okay. Are you the one that works for the sanitation or do the sanitation thing?
3: Irrigation.
0: Irrigation. I'm sorry. Yes. All right. So you didn't have to go to college for that? I figured you would.
3: No.
0: Okay. Nice. Nope. Just working hard. I like it. And you're going to work hard to win this money. Hopefully, we can get you cash with Key of St. Cloud and KCLD. Oh, all right. I'm ready to play if you're ready to play. Are you ready to play, my friend?
3: I'm ready.
0: Okay. Then the game starts with your first guess.
3: 4,000.
0: 4,000? Lower.
3: 3,800.
0: Lower.
3: 3,700.
0: Lower.
3: 36.
0: Lower.
3: 35.
0: Lower.
3: 33.
0: Lower.
3: 3,000.
0: No, it was 2557. 2557. You had a better play yesterday, but that's all right. You got through twice now. So hopefully third time's a charm. And the good news is we get to play again in about an hour at 5:30 after the vibe at 5, all right?
3: Sounds good.
0: All right. It's an Oh Wow Wednesday, and even though you're a winner in my book, Cole, we're still going to have you pick the Oh Wow Wednesday song. What do you got for me? What should we do?
3: Bleed It Out by Linkin Park.
0: Ooh, good one. Bleed It Out, Linkin Park. You got it on now with an Oh Wow Wednesday with 104.7 KCLD and winning for you. Staying tickets at 450.
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1: Really?
0: When do the French Canadians get a day? You know what I mean?
1: When do you not get a day? The rest of the year is yours. That's all I hear about every day.
0: All the French Canadians?
1: French Canadians.
0: Our heritage is Canadian so that. Valuable to the...
1: I'm sick of it.
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0: So believe it or not, but 85% of people would break up their significant other for like $1 million.
1: Hell yeah.
0: Really?
1: Yes.
0: You know, you're only getting like half of that after taxes. Man, you're cold-hearted.
1: Yep.

0: Sarah's just like me. She doesn't like to brag, but she does have some big plans tonight.
1: Showering together.
0: Showering together?
1: Just show that out there.
0: No.
1: You're true. No. Mm-hmm. So innocent. Mm-hmm.
0: I'm not innocent. I just don't like that because we can't fit in our shower together. So.
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0: September 24th, Mystic Lake Amphitheater. You're going to go see Stained, Seether, Hoobastank, and Hinder. All you got to do is play.
15: Trivial. Chase. Whoop, whoop.
0: 2 out of 3 wins you your tickets if you're color 10 now.
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17: Hey, let me kick it to you right quick, man. Not on some gang bitches, man, on some real ish. Anybody done been through the same thing, I'm sure you feel the same way. Big feel, it's for you.

0: violin. A lot of people don't know this, but I don't play any instruments because when I was supposed to in my fifth grade year, they gave me the baritone. And at that time, it was bigger than me. So they had to give me two, one for at school and one for at home, because it was too big for me to bring to the bus. And that's a sad story from Derek Lee.
1: Trivial!
0: Chase! That's what we're playing to get you Stain tickets to go see them on the 25th anniversary Break the Cycle Tour. It's happening Mystic Lake Amphitheater on September 24th. They're not going to be the only ones there, though. It's going to be Seether, Hinder, Hoobastank, and, of course, Stained. Caller number 10 is Talia. Hi, Talia. Did I say that right? Talia? Talia? How do you say your name? Oh, wait, I got to turn you on. That would help. All right. Hi, are you there?
2: Yes, I'm here.
0: Okay, how do you say your name?
2: Talia.
0: Talia. Am I saying it right? I feel like I'm saying it wrong.
2: No, you're saying it right.
0: Okay, cool. All right. Talia, have you ever played Trivial Chase before?
2: No, never.
0: Okay, well, we're going to play now. You get to get two out of three right. You get to pick your categories, and you get one lifeline. Do you want to know what your categories are?
2: Yeah.
0: All right, well, let's play
1: Trivial Chase.
0: All right. We got math. We got science. We got history. And we got movies. What is going to be your first category, Talia?
2: Movies.
0: Which Disney princess has a pet tiger named Raja? Another fun fact.
2: Princess Jasmine.
0: You didn't even need a hint. Yes. Good job. That's one for one. Love it. Okay. Fun fact. Princess Jasmine kissed my son on the cheek when we were at Disney having breakfast with the princesses many, many years ago. And she ignored me. So... she's my favorite, though. She's my favorite, you know?
2: She looks good.
0: She looks good, Talia.
2: I bet she does.
0: Even for a cartoon, I'm just saying. All right.
2: Okay.
0: We are playing. Oh, okay, move on with the question, she says. Okay, we are right now with...
1: Chase!
0: Just trying to have some fun here. You got math, science, and history left. What do you want, hon?
2: Math.
0: All right. How many sides does a hexagon have? How many sides does a hexagon have?
2: Six.
0: Final answer?

0: 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Right after the Vibe at 5, guess what? Another chance at free money, high, low with Key of St. Cloud.
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4: 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Holla at your boy.
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2: Blow the whistle.
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1: Ice cream!
0: Unless you're one of those weird people like Kev.
2: Sometimes you get that brain freeze.
0: Yeah, only if you eat it too fast. Ice cream is meant to be eaten slowly, enjoyed, preferably

0: when you've been married as long as I have and you work with your spouse, weird thoughts pop into your head when it's, silent out. And you shouldn't be ashamed of those thoughts, you know? 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Seriously. You got one?
1: No, but I should have because I got all the bills.

0: 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Heck yeah, we are. In about 4 minutes, you have a chance to be fast to get the cash with Key of St. Cloud and free money high low. 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And the answer to that, my friend, is... no, I'm used to it.
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0: See, I've already brought that up to them. 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I said our studio should be there. 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
1: 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That's at 1111 Cooper Avenue South. We hope you'll join us and give the gift of life. Man, I feel like my-

0: count your money. Ah, ah, ah, ah. Wait, that's not Dracula. That's the count from Sesame Street. Well, same thing. You know.
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0: I have a feeling, a really good feeling, that my caller 10, who's named Josh, is going to be fast to get the cash. What's up, Josh? How are you, man?
2: Good, you?
0: I'm doing good. What was your day like today?
2: I had a day off. I went and picked up my mother and my sister from the cities.
0: Wow.
2: I just got done mowing lawns before the rain hit.
0: Wow. Look at you. Productive on your day off. What do you do for a living?
2: I work for Vestas.
0: Okay, very cool. And what do you do for that?
2: I deliver to businesses, restaurants.
0: Nice. Do you have to, like, lift with your legs and stuff?
2: I got to flip rugs with my legs.
0: Oof. So you're a strong, strong man. Hopefully you're a fast man with free money, high, low. Key of St. Cloud and KCLD. Have you ever played before?
2: Yes, I have.
0: Awesome. So you know how to play, and hopefully we can make you a winner. Here is your envelope. All right. Mm-hmm. Josh, what would you do with the money if you won, bud?
2: Put it away for a family.
0: You are all about family. I like it. Look at you. Wow. I hope you win. So if you're ready to play, I'm ready to play. And your game will start with your first guess, my friend.
2: 3,000.
0: Higher.
2: 3,500.
0: Higher.
2: 4,000.
0: Higher.
2: 4,200.
0: Lower.
2: 4,100.
0: Lower.
2: 4,050.
0: Lower. Ah!
2: 45, 46.
0: Oh, my God, Josh. You're going to kick yourself. $4,049.
2: No.
0: You were so close, dude. So close. I wanted to give it to you. That could have paid for a good family vacation, huh?
2: Yeah.
0: Wow, you played an awesome game, my friend. I liked it. It was so close. So close. I have no words. Holy crap. $4,049. The good news is you'll have another chance to play, actually six times, tomorrow starting at 6 a.m. with the Playhouse, okay? All right, man. It's an Oh Wow Wednesday, and I know you've been working hard and doing some stuff on your day off, so what song do you want to hear for an Oh Wow Wednesday song? Hello? Are you still there? What?
2: Throwback to Lil Wayne.
0: Oh, Lil Wayne. I'm sorry. I couldn't hear you. Lil Wayne, you got it. I'll get some on for you. Thanks for listening to KCLD with Key of St. Cloud, and I hope you have a great day. So sweet.

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1: I don't know, an actress?
0: No, that's dumb. Come up with something else.
1: A singer?
0: No.
1: A radio person.
0: There we go. 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
0: Where are you headed?
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0: I'm out the door, but Mason and Liveline up next. 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Now, I can't do a show without, of course, a daily dad joke from my buddy Joel, the Dirt Dude.
1: Yeah, hey.
0: All right, give me a good one.
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17: Minnesota families are tired from all the challenges over the past few years. More than anything, we're tired of politics as usual. Politicians in St. Paul ignored big problems. The problems got huge, and now those same elected officials claim to have the solution. Eric Putnam is one of those politicians. Here's the truth. While local prosecutors have estimated the fraud to be as high as $9 billion, Eric Putnam refused to hold state officials accountable. He voted against common sense solutions like requiring state agencies to publish plans to combat waste, fraud, and abuse. He even opposed holding accountable the state officials who failed us despite evidence that fraud totaled billions of dollars. But now it's campaign season, and Putnam is claiming otherwise. Those are the same old political games that have gotten us into this mess. Don't reward politics as usual. Let's get Minnesota back on track. And that starts with opposing Eric Putnam in November. This independent expenditure is paid for by ProJobs Majority. It is not coordinated with or approved by any candidate, nor is any candidate responsible for it.
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9: Oh, my life hasn't been the same since the accident. You know, the one where I got my finger stuck in that wedding ring. No, no, no, I'm just kidding. Welcome in, my name's Mason. We're here for you and your requests, shout-outs, and dedications. What are you doing? Where are you going? Summer's not officially over yet, so let's make the most of it. Phones are open. Call or text 85-

0: sings it.
1: That would be Capital City.
2: Yeah. Oh, yes, yes.
1: That's
2: yes.
1: right.
0: What's your name? Where are you calling from?
1: My name's Anthony, and I'm calling from College Station, Texas.
0: How'd you get that, Anthony? It was a one-hit wonder.
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0: Oh, really? The Christian station played that?
1: Yeah, it's not broadcasting on the air anymore. It used to be on KXNG 91.7.
0: Well, because you know your stuff, you got a Liveline trophy coming to your house, which you'll have in the next 2 weeks. Hang on, we'll get your address.
1: All right, sounds good. Thank you.
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1: I've been trying to eat all day long. I just keep getting busy. Everybody wants me for something. I picked up food from a place called Nan's about an hour and a half ago, and I'm just now getting to it. So it's like room temperature, and it's all this hot and cold food. There's herb braised chicken in there, really, really good, nice and tender, juicy. Sweet potatoes, a nice summer macaroni salad, and kale Caesar, which a lot of people hate kale. Remember that years ago they used to say, oh, it's poisonous, you can't eat that, it's just for decoration. And now it's like the best thing you could possibly eat. So we don't care. We just go along with life and what they say, right? We have to believe everything. My name's Mason. Your shout-outs, dedications, and requests, whatever you want to hear, whatever you're doing, we want to know all about it and put you on the radio all over North America. 85-LIVE-LINE right now. The phones are open. 85-LIVE-LINE. It's about to get live. 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